Location unknown, trying to find a way back home to you again. I gotta get back to you, gotta get back to you. My location unknown, trying to find a way back home to you again.

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Assalamu alaikum everyone, this is Harris J. Thank you very much for watching my video. 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